0: 40 degrees.
1: Same. Hey, Mandy.
2: Hey, guys.
1: When did you know
0: these
1: it was over?
2: Well, the guy took me to a restaurant and his ex-girlfriend was our waitress.
3: No. Did he know she worked there?
0: Of course he did.
2: He definitely knew. He 100% knew. And the funny thing was, we'd already ordered, you know, drinks and stuff. So I had to kind of sit there and finish my drink. And then after that, I made the, you know, the quick exit, paid for the drink, left. And then I found out a couple of weeks later they'd actually got back together.
3: Hey, you were a revenge. You were the revenge date. You were the pawn in that game, Mandy.
2: Yeah. Correct.
3: Did he shout the drinks at least?
0: No, she paid.
2: I just went and paid my own drink. I did like what Clint was saying before, and you know, you speak off and you go pay the bill. Well, I only paid for my drink and left.
3: Oh, my God.
1: Good on you.
3: No, that's not fair. He's taken advantage of you there. And then you had to pay for your own drink.
1: What was she like, Mandy? Mandy, what was she like?
2: Oh, she wasn't as good as me.
0: No, of course not.
3: No, she was a tart.
1: Good on you.
0: You know the moment I knew I was on a date?
3: Ew, I hated the way you said that, but go on.
0: No, don't worry.
3: The way he raised his eyebrows. Then.
1: I was on.
3: Yeah, what happened?
1: Did you say, I'm not a parking meter?
0: You'll say I'm looking into it too much. I'd go into the bathroom. We're sitting opposite each other at the dining room
1: gazing
0: table. Right?
1: Was like,
3: at the dining room table?
0: Were you at home? No, at the table at the restaurant. It was like Kingsley Steakhouse or something in Brisbane, right?
1: So we're down there. Oh, how romantic.
0: Overlooking the brown Brisbane River.
3: Oh, romance.
1: The brown snake.
0: Are you just going to mock me?
1: Yes.
3: Go on. No. How did you know you were on?
0: And
3: go on.
0: We were sitting opposite each other and then I'd gone to the bathroom and when I'd come back.
1: She was gone.
0: No. She moved.
3: She disappeared. And I thought, wow, she's doing a magic trick to impress me.
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5: 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Crash rollover in North Melbourne on Victoria Street. It's closed outbound between Peel Street and William Street. Take Queensbury Street instead. We've got emergency works in Werribee on the Princes Highway heading east at Derrimut Road with one lane closed. And the Greensboro Bypass is closed in both directions between Grimshaw Street and the Ring Road all weekend for works. 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